0: Televisão.
1: Rolex pa me wrist and they don't tactic, that's why I don't make no sound. Band rich guy, they behind me. Move out of the way when they see Bridgestone. Can't rest life quick, I need more dollars on English pounds.